0: Saturday, we're in the low 70s. It's sunny Sunday. I'm meteorologist Steve Hamilton.
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WIVR, River Country, Ella Langley, loving life again, loving it that it's Friday, right? Your local news on the way with Rob West after Old Dominion, coming home, WIVR, River Country.

0: WIVR, River Country, a couple of Lukes, Brian and Combs, Finders Keepers here in River Country. A traffic note for you down near Onarga here in River Country. Northbound lanes of I-57 blocked because of a semi rolled over. And so they're directing traffic off of there around Onarga. If you're heading this way, northbound on I-57, you might want to plan accordingly.
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Morgan Wallen's been by now here at River Country. 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

0: It's time now for the Chicago Bears game preview, brought to you by Miller Lights. You never forget the way some things taste. Bears football tastes like Miller time. We'll hear from the Chicago Bears' Jeff Joniak after this.
1: Miller time. People think it just happens, but that's not true. You know what you gotta do? You gotta go say hello with some beers. Make the plans. Forget the couch. Go to that thing. Play the game. See them in person. Talk to that stranger. Live a little. Small acts of rebellion that bring us together. Because legendary moments start with a light. 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
2: 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Hi, everybody. It's the voice of the Bears, Jeff Joniak, with your Bears Brief. After impressively throttling the Eagles, the Bears prepare for a physical and violent Jets team coached by Ben Johnson's old coaching teammate in Detroit.

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How smart is your smart speaker? Well, it's pretty easy to find out. Alexa, play WIVR 101.7.